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You should go back home, go back home, go back home, go.

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Listen to the mariachi play at midnight. Are you with me? Are you with me?

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1: The number you have dialed is not available at present. Please leave your message after the beep.
2: Hey, it's me. I know we haven't spoken in a while and things have been weird. But I still think about you a lot. Do you think about me? I just wanted to let you know that I miss you. I hope you're doing really good.

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Give me one more chance, give me one more dance. I'm feeling blue without you.

0: Fantasyland.
1: Here I am. I know it's been a while. I was in denial about my love.

0: brought Charlie Parker in his hotel room and took a lunch in the hotel room.
1: There was nothing to do but play, you know, and we had a lot of fun trying to play.
0: Yeah, man, Charlie Parker was mine.
1: That was the first time I ever had the pleasure to meet with Dizzy Gillespie.
0: Remember Miles?
1: Miles was in my original band.
0: Charlie Parker created the sound.